of trucks passing. 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The orange bread is so quietly. Hey, younger you and the younger me, meeting at the

I'll start the day with tiramisu. 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They risk all to be there for us.

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I was admonished.

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Our perfect porn aristocrat, so elegant and cheap. I'm old, but I'm still into that.

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We just forget to give back, 'cause we're moving too fast, moving too fast, forgetting to give back.

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But maybe one day at least I'll see me and just concentrate on giving. 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

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The way he lived and the way he died. But in love, even crime can draw a tighter bind. This is the story of Bonnie and Clyde. In his life, Clyde dreamed

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And he did say to him, "Let ye not pass, Abaddon. Return to the world from whence ye came, and seek payment not only for thine own anguish, but vindicate the souls of the unavenged." And they placed in his hand a sword made for him called Vengeance, forged in brimstone and tempered by the woeful tears of the unavenged. And to carry him on his journey back to the upper world, they brought forth their demon horse called Black Death, a grim steed so fearsome in might and black in color that he could stand as one. Save for his burning eyes of crimson fire. And on that night, they rode up from hell. 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

0: 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And so I can read books like William Faulkner's The Sound and The Fury, and to watch TV shows like Eastbound and Down and see the next fight with Tyson Fury. And so I can make my way around Chinatown and Japantown. So I can order from the menu when I meet you for dinner downtown during my break from the studio where I wrote these words. This is my town.
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I grew up in the shoes they told me I could fill. 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